did you ever realize that your mistake had a price? Oh, you threw it all away, 'cause you're the devil in disguise. Now would you ever realize the consequences?

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Everybody in the place, put those hands in the air. Yeah, check it out one time. You know it's for real. 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Getting biz, come on.

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2: Hit Radio. When I met you in the summer, to my heartbeat sound, we fell in love as the leaves turn.